0: Radio 3, das Kulturprogramm vom RBB.
1: You're so smooth, I'm trying to keep my cool. But I can't help myself, you make me act a fool. All sweet things you say, the sexy way you move. I get so excited.